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1: Uzi was truly one of the most influential people I've ever worked with, both as a small arms designer and as a person. I was fortunate enough to train under him for a year, but I was blessed to have been his friend. He possessed tremendous knowledge of small arms, and his days of serving in the IDF taught him a lot of interesting things. He was always making comments that were in contrast to current opinions, and he could back up his claims with actual combat test data from IDF soldiers. Besides having tremendous knowledge about small arms, Uzi was always patient and respectful with everyone. There were many challenges in the pistol program that would have made many people lose their temper. Uzi never once lost his temper or raised his voice. Even when he was disappointed by people, he had an attitude that would always make the best of the bad situation. He was also compassionate for all people. When he was telling war stories, it was clear that he respected the enemy as human beings. It was a real honor to work with Uzi on his last project, and I will never forget the time I spent with him.
2: וזה הסיפור של האוזי, שבאמת הפך למוצר מספר אחד של מדינת ישראל, אבל גם במידה מסוימת פגע בתדמית שלנו, גם בגלל שהוא הגיע להרבה מאוד ידיים לא נכונות, וגם גרם לשברון לב אצל היוצר שלו בסופו של דבר.